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My V8 screams like sin. 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
1: Very well. 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
1: CFM, nouveauté.

into the night, my V8 screams like sin. Flames shoot out the sides, yeah, the show begins. You think you're riding fast, I hit your speed for lunch. Don't blink or hit the gas, I'm fast.